0: What's a guy gotta do? If anyone knows, it's probably Joe Nichols. Hey, it's Sam on the Nonstop Country Mixtape. Right now, I got two besties in country music. That's Morgan Wallen and Post Malone. Their first song together, I Had Some Help, they wrote in 24 minutes flat runtime. I wonder how long it took them to write this one. It's called I Ain't Coming Back.
1: I'm a redneck, 'cause I drink beer and I dip skull. Guess I'm a rambler.

You know, when a new song comes out and it breaks some records, I usually have that stat memorized for you so that you know it as well. And I can share it, fun facts for you about the song. But this next one from Taylor Swift, this new song from the Toy Story soundtrack, has broken so many records in the first day, let alone how long it's been now, like a week and a bit, nothing is coming to mind. I'm sorry. I know it's my job, but it's just good. Crank it up. It's called I Knew It, I Knew You.

All right, come on now. Is it Tracy Bird O'Clock or what? The only correct answer is yes. It's always Tracy Bird O'Clock. Come on! I'm from the country, non-stop country mixtape. Let's dig it.

Yeah, me too, Emerson Drab. I should be sleeping too, but no, we are partying because we've got Kenny Chesney, the current inductee, the newest in the Country Music Hall of Fame. This fall, it'll be Tim McGraw. Here's Kenny now with Carry On.

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every now and again, a new song comes on, or maybe someone's played it for me, and it feels like I have been loving it forever. Does that make sense? This was one of those ones for me. It's new. It's from Zach John King, and it just feels right, you know? It's called Get to Drinkin'. See if you like it. 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
1: Listen, if there's one thing I don't do FOMO. Fear of missing out, never heard of her. I'm either there or I'm not, and I'm just accepting it. And I don't know if you feel the same way as I do, but I recently have discovered I do have FOMO about one thing, and one thing only, and that's that I'm not going to Alan Jackson's final concert in Nashville. Everybody who is in country music is performing, including Alan. Like, what? Oh, I would pay so much money to see this man live. Here's where I come from on the Nonstop Country Mixtape. Did you forget, silly?

Nitty Gritty Dirt Band, Fishing in the Dark on the Nonstop Country Mixtape. This is one of those songs, okay? And I've said this before, so I'm sorry if you're hearing this for a second time, but I need to talk to people about this. I have a theory. When you're out at the bar, right? Country bar, I hope, or like a pub, something. When you're out and they're playing country music, songs like that, Fishing in the Dark, Alcohol from Brad Paisley. I love this bar, Toby Keith. I'm probably missing Save a Horse, Ride a Cowboy, Big and Rich. When those songs come on, I believe with my whole heart, it's not the DJ picking the song. I think it's the bouncers because it's easier for them to get us all on the dance floor together, right? And herd us out of the bar. Last song of the night. Out you go, doors open, lights on, right? Then to have them like going around and finding us at different parts of the bar. You know, everybody talks about being on the dance floor and the lights come on. It's because a banger played. So that's my theory. Here's Betty Carter Faith, Nonstop Country Mixtape.

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Nice little throwback. Thomas Rhett, Crash and Burn, baby. It's on Nonstop Country Mixtape. This next one I got for you is a real treat. If you are a fan, and a lot of people say they are, but if you are a true fan of Toby Keith, obviously, you are sad about the fact that we don't have any new Toby Keith coming our way. And Riley Green is a massive Toby Keith fan. If you've been a fan of his, you'll realize that a lot of his concerts, he covers Toby Keith almost every single night, and he will do one or two covers. This next song is a sample of As Good As I Once Was, one of Toby's biggest hits ever. He got permission from the family to sample this song, which is even cooler that he got a little nod there. If you listen to the end of this song, you will hear the legend himself, Toby Keith, come on and sing part of As Good As I Once Was, which I felt was such a nice touch. And I just gotta give it to Riley. We haven't had in so long, like a rowdy, jukeboxy, you know, hear it in your small town bar type of party song in forever. Like the last person to do it right was Toby.

Okay, but how good was that? Owen Riegling, Canadian, good old Ontario kid. Love, hate, love on the Nonstop Country mixtape. Right now, we're throwing it back. Chris Cagle, What Kind of Gone?

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1: Okay, are you ready? Okay, good. 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Crank it up. It's Brooks and Dunn.

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Every time I see her perform live, I fall in love with her a little bit more. And I think that's what happened at Coachella. She really picked up steam in the country world after performing this song in her Coachella set. It's Stella Lefty with Boston.

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That's the newest from Casey Musgrave, Dry Spell, on the Nonstop Country mixtape. You know, it's funny. I was talking to somebody the other day when we were deciding what to play on the playlist. And it was like, where are the women in country music? Where are they? And then, like, Megan dropped her album. Ella dropped her album. Casey Musgraves. Miranda Lambert. Like, we just have been so spoiled over the last few months. And I wanted to highlight that, okay? We can't get too greedy. But we can definitely enjoy all the music we're getting right now. Here's Mary Chapin Carpenter speaking of women in country music. It's Passionate Kisses. Nonstop Country Mixtape. Mwah.

Oh, yeah. The Chief, Desperate Man on the Nonstop Country mixtape. If you do not believe me that he is influenced by rock and roll music, you need to go and listen to the Stones, Gimme Shelter, and then go listen to Heart on Fire, or listen to Desperate Man and listen to the Stones, and you're going to hear so much similarity in the best way, like inspiration. Right now we got Thomas Rhett and Jordan Davis teaming up for Ain't a Bad Life. And they're right. It's the Nonstop Country mixtape. Let's go.

Keith Urban just dropped his new album. It's called Flow State. And it's the genre is not country music. It's actually yacht rock. Which Gwen Stefani did an album that was yacht rock. I feel like this is just a rich person genre at this point. Here he is with Julia Michaels, Coming Home. It's here on the Nonstop Country Mixtape.

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0: legend, the man himself, Toby Keith. I love this bar right here on the Nonstop Country Mixtape. Hey, it's Sam McDade. And okay, I know that I always say that those songs are reserved for the end of the night when the bouncers are taking over and kicking you out. So that was strategic. I am kicking you out. I'm out of here. You could stay, actually, because I made a pretty nice playlist for you. I know I'm biased. I created it. But still, you can stay. I'm a go. My dad always says nothing good happens after midnight. I ain't trying to find out. It's almost that time. I will start this playlist off with a little Jameson Rogers. We're going to kick it up with some girls. And I hope you'll join me this Monday night all throughout the week, 6 to 10 p.m. for Country Nights. I'll see you. Love you. Bye. Say it back.
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4: 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Can Mitch Marner step up in Vegas and force a Game 7? 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
1: Hey y'all, it's Zach John King, and this is my song, Get to Drinking. 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
1: Hey, this is Owen Riglin. 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
1: 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It's Bailey Zimmerman. Here's my song, Chevy Silverado. 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
11: Taking a look at the Environment Canada forecast, there's a risk of thunderstorms and showers throughout the morning and later on into the afternoon, with an estimated amount of rainfall around 30 millimeters, bringing a high of 19 degrees. Overnight, showers are expected to end near the evening and clearing on into the night, though there is a risk of a thunderstorm earlier on in the evening, bringing a low of 12 degrees. Tomorrow, you can expect a mix of sun and cloud, with a 30% chance of showers later on into the afternoon, bringing a high of 20.

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9: Taking a look at the Environment Canada forecast, there's a risk of thunderstorms and showers throughout the morning and later on into the afternoon, with an estimated amount of rainfall around 30 millimeters, bringing a high of 19 degrees. Overnight, showers are expected to end near the evening and clearing on into the night, though there is a risk of a thunderstorm earlier on in the evening, bringing a low of 12 degrees. Tomorrow, you can expect a mix of sun and cloud, with a 30% chance of showers later on into the afternoon, bringing a high of 20.

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You're bringing a few old army buddies home. You're calling from a bar. Get away from there. No, not you, honey. I was talking to the baby. Wait a minute, honey. The doorbell. Honey, could you stop at the market and

It's the Country Classic Show. If you love somebody, that is Kevin Sharp. Well, I love the fact that you're joining me here on this Sunday morning. My name is Curtis Pope, and I'm here to play you three solid hours of classic country gold. Yeah, I got all these great songs lined up, and some of your requests, too. Because you can fire a request to me anytime, 24/7, simply by texting 269-269. I get a lot of requests throughout the week, and I do my best to get them on the show for you. Right now, American Made. It's the Oak Ridge Boys. It's on the Country Classic Show.

This is the Country Classic Show. That's Lori Morgan and Go Away. Well, I've got three different requests for the same song, and what strikes me as just absolute hilarious is the fact that nobody of the three requests left their name. All different phone numbers, but no names. Anonymous requests. We've discussed this. We have. Please add your name to the request. We're all friends here. I want to know who I'm playing the songs for. But since we've got three different requests from three different people, I'm going to play this one anyway. It's Blanket on the Ground. It's Billy Joe Spears. It's on the Country Classic Show.

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11: Carolina's goalie is the first rookie to win two playoff starts in the Stanley Cup Final. Now, the history-making Hurricanes are one win away from their second title in 20 years. Can Mitch Marner step up in Vegas and force a Game 7? 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

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Man, they had a look, didn't they? They didn't look like anybody in country music. That's Dumas Walker by request. Garth texted and he would love to hear that one, so we did exactly that. Hope you enjoyed that, Garth. Now we got Diamond Rio. It's Walking Away. It's on the Country Classic Show.

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Dolly Parton, I Will Always Love You. And that's by request. Jim sent in a request going, can you play I Will Always Love You by Dolly Parton? Well, there you go, Jim. And you can send a request just like Jim to 269-269 and say, hey, can you play me this, Curtis? And I'll do what I can. Right now, it's Reba. Can't Even Get the Blues. It's on the Country Classic Show.

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John Barry and Standing on the Edge of Goodbye. Well, next we got a song that came out in 1978 and a song that became the singer's signature song, really, and he still has to sing it today. It's John Connolly, the song that went to number 5 for him back in 1978. It's Rose Colored Glasses, and it's on the Country Classic Show.

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Look at us. That is Vince Gill, a song that peaked at number four for him back in 1991. We got a request for that one from Manon, who wanted to hear that one, so I was happy to play it here this morning. Now we have the Everly Brothers and Bye Bye Love. It's on the Country Classic Show.

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Well, it's Curtis, and I'm not talking in my sleep. I've had a little bit of coffee. I'm good to go. This next song I have for you originally came out in 1975, and it was a hit for Elvis Presley. Went to number 11 on the Hot Country Songs chart. Now, fast forward, like 18 years later, and Travis Tritt covers it. In fact, his album was titled this song, T-R-O-U-B-L-E. It's Travis Tritt. It's on the Country Classic Show.

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Ricky Van Shelton and Somebody Lied. Got that request from Wayne asking if I could play that. He says it's such a truthful song. It hurts. It really is. Sometimes they say that country hasn't got enough pain songs in it anymore. Well, country's always had a lot of great pain songs in it. Right now, Tammy Wynette singing my song. It's on the Country Classic Show.

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Kiss an Angel, good morning. That is Charlie Pride. And that's a request from Joan. She said, can you play Kiss an Angel, good morning by Charlie Pride? It was one of my mom's favorite songs by Charlie. So there you go, Joan. Hope you enjoyed that. If you've got a request like Joan, send it my way to 269-269, and I will do my best to get it on the show for you. Right now, it's Waylon, because I got to play some Waylon, right? It's a rule around here. It's Good Hearted Woman. It's on the Country Classic Show.

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It's the Country Classic Show. That's why I love you like I do. That is Sonny James. Now, if you've got a request, you can always send it my way to 269-269. This next song, a number one for Johnny Cash in 1957. You know it. Sing along. I Walk the Line. It's on the Country Classic Show.

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We call this the Country Classic Show. That's the Mavericks, and Here Comes the Rain. That's a request for Mark, who said, Curtis, can you play anything by the Mavericks? So we did just that. If you've got a request like Mark, send it my way to 269-269. I'll do my best to get it on. Right now, right from the start, it's Earl Thomas Conley. It's on the Country Classic Show.

0: It's the Country Classic Show. It can't happen to me. That's Charlie Major. That was a request that Colleen sent me a little later in the show last week. Couldn't get to it, so we're going to play it this week for you, Colleen. And if you've got a request like Colleen, send it my way to 269-269. I do have a lot of requests each and every week, and I try to get through them all, but I do keep a running tab of them, too. I've got a whole bunch of requests that I can always fall back on. So if you don't hear it one week, you may hear it the next. Right now, Married But Not to Each Other, it's Barbara Mandrell on the Country Classic Show.
1: 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You're tied to her, and I'm tied to him. And we don't want to hurt either one of them. That's how it is.

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It's the Country Classic Show from 1953, Gentleman Jim Reeves and Mexican Joe. That song went to number one, stayed there for 6 weeks, spent 26 weeks on the chart. 6 months it spent on the charts. Wow. Now, who's cheating who? It's Charlie McLean on the Country Classic Show.

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Don Williams and I Believe in You. Got a request at 269-269 for that one. It said, could you please play I Believe in You by Don Williams from Love Your Show? Well, if you're going to suck up like that and say you love the show, well, of course I'm going to play it, even if you don't have a name attached to it. That's fine. Plus, there was a cowboy emoji, so I had to play that one. Now it's Loretta Lynn and Conway Twitty. 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

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Help me hold on. That is Travis Tritt. Well, I am done for the day. I am out of here. But I will be back with you again next Sunday. And again, if you've got a request, you can send it to me anytime. It doesn't have to be on Sunday morning. You can fire it my way 24/7 at 269-269. Going to leave you with Carlene Carter. I Fell in Love. It's on the Country Classic Show.

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This might sound like a failed science experiment, but apparently it is the thing for summer. Hello, you're with Monica. And when you mix it all together, it almost looks radioactive. It involves pineapple and Kool-Aid. So this is the next big trend. So it's a summer snack. It's a sweet snack, that's for sure. But people are soaking pineapple spears or chunks in a mix of Kool-Aid and sugar. Then they shake it all up. They leave it in the fridge for 2 to 24 hours, depending on how long you want to keep it there or how patient you are, I suppose. And then the pineapple spears resemble pickles like in pickle juice, but obviously not. They're going to be sweet. And so people are using pineapple and different Kool-Aid flavors like cherry, blue raspberry, tropical punch, whatever your heart desires. And they're called Kool-icles. I think I'm saying it right. It sounds good enough. So for this, to also enhance the flavor, people are also adding a pinch of salt or lemon for that additional flavor. And then for the adults only, add in a little vodka, add in rum, and you get a dirty cool apples. I thought we just called it dirty cool cookles. Cool. Okay, I'm going to give up because I'm probably going to say something offensive eventually. Here's Jason.

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What do you like to do as a self-care reset? Maybe it's going to the gym, going for a bike ride, getting out on the trails, going for a run. Hello, you're with Monica. Two-thirds of adults feel overdue for a self-care reset. And the reason is that we're struggling for time. There's just not enough time in our busy lives. And on top of that, when we do take a break, guilt gets in the way. Ugh, that darn guilt. And with social media, it's so funny when you scroll and you see some of these self-care resets. They have these complicated routines. People don't want complicated. They want something like watching a show they really enjoy or having a favorite snack or maybe even taking a nap. Remember when we refused those naps as kids? Now as adults, it's like, bring them on. Ella Langley and Morgan Wallen, I can't love you anymore.

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Luke Combs is one busy guy. We know that. He just wrapped up the North American leg of his My Kind of Saturday Night tour. He did an interview where he's talking about when he's not touring, he's essentially Mr. Mom, which might seem hard to believe because he is so busy. But if you look at his touring dates, they tend to land on a Friday or a Saturday, leaving him plenty of room to hang out with his kids and his wife. Luke Combs, Be By You.

Why? How did I get so L-U-C-K? Why? How did I?

One man just got fed up with high gas prices, so he came up with a entertaining and hilarious solution. Those details on the way. Megan Maroney, Beautiful Things.

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We're all tired of high gas prices. Well, one guy decided to do something creative about it. Hello, you're with Monica. He took a pink Barbie car and turned it into a real drivable mini vehicle. Now, this was indeed in Georgia, but gas prices are high everywhere. So I think we all can relate. It doesn't mean we're all going to try this, but maybe, just maybe. So he took a Barbie Dream Camper. He stripped it down, mounted it onto a go-kart frame, and then added a small engine from a power washer. And then he upgraded it with music, lights, a horn, and brakes. Thankfully, he has the brakes. And now he drives it around for errands. It looks like a toy, but it can go pretty fast. And for a tank of gas, he gets about 40 miles, and it only costs him about $3 to fill up, compared to $90 for his regular car. So people are like, you know what? He might actually be a genius. He's also funny and quite practical. I'd have to agree with that one. Although, how does he feel after he gets out of the car? Just like, how is the back feeling? You know, we all get to that certain age where it's like, that might become an issue. Stella Lefty in Boston.

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she once wrote him a letter when she was 18, hoping to meet him. He never got it, but he definitely made up for it all those years later. Here is Lainey Wilson, Phone Keys Wallet.

Nothing like a good old-fashioned country duet. Hello, you're with Monica. Brad Paisley and Miranda Lambert have teamed up for a song called Someone Else's Arms, which is a part of Brad's current ongoing project called Tacklebox. So then, rather than dropping a traditional album all at once, he's putting out unreleased tracks from the vault that are either from his 90s catalog or were written more recently and were inspired by that sound. It's been a little while since he's released a real project, and so here's just a little bit of their duet.

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Ella Langley with Be Her. Hello, you're with Monica. Ella Langley is quite the fan of Shania Twain, like so many of us are. But recently, she took to TikTok to release a version of this iconic Shania Twain song.

yes, you're still the one. By the way, it was Shania approved because Shania actually commented on the TikTok video. You can check it out for yourself on our socials. Jade Eagleson and Jake Worthington, do it anyway.

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I'm sure you've all heard of catfishing. Well, there's another term out there, and it has to do with a kitten. Those details coming up. Morgan Griffiths, Just Being Me.

So you've heard of catfishing. Well, there's a new toned-down version of that. Hello, you're with Monica, and it's called kitten fishing. So unlike catfishing, which is pretending to be a completely different person, kitten fishing is all about stretching the truth just enough to make yourself seem more appealing when you're dating or, say, using the dating apps. So it could be something like making yourself seem a little taller, let's just say, or hyping up your background. Like maybe you got a degree from a school that you didn't actually get a degree from, or lying about your age, saying that you are indeed a little younger, or relying on heavily edited photos to, well, not exactly match how you look now. So the problem with this, even though it sounds harmless, it can still mess with trust. And when people meet in real life, well, you're going to get that, this isn't what I expected awkward moment. And those nobody wants. So experts say it usually comes from insecurity and the pressure to seem perfect on dating apps. But in the end, well, it just can lead to disappointment. And then also problems with connecting people. So if you're kitten fishing out there, you might want to knock it off. Corey Kent and Co. Wetzel with Rocky Mountain Low.

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Here's Morgan Wallen, I'm the Problem.

0: You want that condiment bottle to be good to the last drop. You're with Monica, and sometimes you just can't get it all out. An estimated 40 billion bottles of ketchup are consumed each year around the world, and that's probably because not everybody got every last drop out of it. Now, you can shake it or you can bang on it, and it just doesn't want to come out, and so then it ends up in the trash or the recycling bin. There's one gentleman that suggested doing this one thing, and it's hold the bottle capside down and then swing your arm in a circle, kind of like a windmill. That's the best. 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
1: Don't throw away your sauces when they look like this, with all sauce stuck up the side and top. 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
0: Watching him do it, it looks great. 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Tucker Wetmore, Brunette.

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This past week, the premiere for Toy Story 5 took place in L.A. Taylor Swift was there. She was there to sing her new song for Toy Story 5, I Knew It, I Knew You. But she also had a moment on stage to sing with Randy Newman to sing this classic.

What a special moment, not just for the audience, but for also Taylor Swift as well, who's a huge fan of Toy Story, the franchise. We all are. She even got the crew to autograph her VHS copy of Toy Story, which was pretty special. Here is that brand new song, Taylor Swift, I Knew It, I Knew You.

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0: 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Welcome to the longest running, most iconic country countdown show in the world.
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2: Well, hello and welcome to American Country Countdown. I'm your host, Ryan Fox, and this weekend it's all about the biggest hits and the biggest stars from the ACC O'Reilly Auto Parts Studio. And now that you're here, we can begin. We got so much to get to. Miranda Lambert weighs in on a big honor she's received here in the next 15 minutes. Eric Church hands out life advice and so much more. So what do you say we light them up and count them down? And this weekend's survey is kicked off by the same guy who kicked it off last weekend, Dustin Lynch. It's easy to love. American Country Countdown. No.

0: Justin Lynch, number 30 on American Country Countdown. That's Easy to Love. It's Ryan here, and this time of year you may see a bachelor or bachelorette party in your hometown, but which is more fun? According to a new survey here, bachelor parties are more fun because they are more spontaneous, as opposed to bachelorette parties where the ladies are typically doing a little more planning. Can't remember the last time I was at a bachelor party, but if you're having one, let me know. Maybe I'll crash it, and hey, I'll be your designated driver. How about that? Speaking of nuptials, Graylin James has a thing or two to say on the subject. Back in the countdown this weekend with Watered Wedding, American Country Countdown.
1: Number 10.

say so. Dance Myers, Shay Mooney, Say So, number 28 on American Country Countdown. Ryan Fox with you. And Miranda Lambert was recently honored in a big way. I'll tell you how. After a song that hit the top of the charts in February of 2010, White Liar, American Country Countdown. Hey!

0: an ACC extra from 2010. Miranda Lambert, that's White Liar, American Country Countdown. It's Ryan Fox with all the hits and the stars, coast to coast and around the world. And Miranda was recently recognized by Billboard magazine as one of their annual prestigious Billboard Country Power Players. An honor she says she was very proud to receive.
1: Country music is my life. It's what I've dedicated my entire adulthood to. And I still feel like even though I've been doing this for 23 years, I have 23 good ones left in me, I hope. Some days it feels like 2 days, some days it feels like 200 years, but I love it. I give my all to this, and so thank you for recognizing that.
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0: nice to me. An ACC Next track last weekend is an ACC debut this weekend. Stella Lefty and Boston, number 27 on American Country Countdown. It's Ryan. And speaking of Boston, did you know the oldest public park in the United States is located there? Yep, right in downtown. It's Boston Common. It also was the first American city to have a subway system, too. Meanwhile, this lady grew up a long ways from Boston in Rossville, Georgia. Lauren Elena with Tennessee and Chase Matthew. Up one this weekend with All My Exes on ACC.
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X's Lauren Elena, Chase Matthew, number 26 on American Country Countdown. It's Ryan Fox with the hits. And maybe you've attended a graduation ceremony here this spring or summer. Heck, some folks are even graduating this weekend. What if a big-time country star showed up to speak at your commencement? It happened recently, and we head to the podium with him after an ACC number one from Luke Combs and Eric Church. Does to me, American Country Countdown. I was a

0: hit number one here on American Country Countdown in May of 2020. Luke Combs, Eric Church. It's Does to Me on ECC. It's Ryan Fox. And speaking of Eric, did you see that he went viral not too long ago? It all happened when he delivered a very inspirational commencement speech for the University of North Carolina at Chapel Hill.
1: Your generation faces a temptation no generation before has ever faced. The temptation to perform for everyone and belong to no one. To be globally visible and locally invisible. To have thousands of followers and no one knows actually where you live. Resist this. Plant yourself somewhere. Put down roots with the full intention of growing there. Hemingway wrote it plainly right in the sternum. The world breaks everyone. Afterward, the best of us are stronger at the broken places. Get back up. Tune the string. Keep playing.
0: Great advice. 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And he wrapped it all up on that day with this song, Carolina.

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1: John Party sitting at number 25 on American Country Countdown. That's Boots Off. It's Ryan. And coming up, we've got an ACC world premiere. And it's from the woman who's super busy right now on her Cloud 9 world tour. You don't want to miss this from Megan Maroney. But first, our ACC Heat Seeker. This is our biggest mover of the week. Of five whole notches this weekend. Zach John King. 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

0: an ACC world premiere from Megan Maroney. It's Medicine on American Country Countdown. It's Ryan with you this weekend, and Megan spends her weekends entertaining thousands in sold-out arenas across the country. But as she recently explained to the And the Writer Is podcast, her biggest musical influences early on were members of her family.
1: My dad was in a band in high school, so he, throughout my entire life, always had a million guitars. My oldest brother also played guitar, so even when I, like, there's pictures of me when I was younger of me just, like, grabbing onto guitars and stuff. So it's just always been around, but it wasn't anything they forced on me. I don't think I was, like, I mean, I would sing, but I wasn't, like, trying to pick up a guitar. I wasn't trying to write songs. Like, I wasn't one of those kid superstars. Yeah. Well, yeah, if you, and then, like, Eagles and James Taylor, my dad's taste in music and stuff, too.
2: Yeah.
1: Which is...
2: Country adjacent.
1: Yeah. But, yeah, I did the fourth grade talent show. That was the first time I ever sang in front of people.
2: What did
1: you sing? I Wonder by Kelly Pickler.
2: Oh, wow.
1: Which was full circle to then have Wonder be my first single, which those two songs are totally different. But, and then I took, like, piano lessons about, like, when I was, like, 11 or 12 or something. Kind of hated it. I just didn't like that it was, like, not fun for me because it was being forced upon me. You know what I mean?
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ACC Sure Shot. That will be sure to join the countdown very soon. Blake Shelton on American Country Countdown. Let's let him in anyway. It's Ryan Fox. And we've heard rumblings lately that this country music act could be getting back together. And now we pretty much have confirmation. We'll tell you who we're talking about after Low Cash moves up two spots this weekend on ACC. It's Wrong Hearts. Number

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0: 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Baby, you

0: The song that started it all, Florida Georgia Line, hit number one here in ACC back in December of 2012. That's Cruise on American Country Countdown. I'm Ryan Fox, and there had been rumblings about Florida Georgia Line possibly getting back together as early as earlier this year. And it seemed to pick up steam at the ACM Awards when Tyler Hubbard said this to Entertainment Tonight on the red carpet.
1: It's been a really fun season of healing, and we've been hanging out, laughing, cutting up, goofing around, and it just feels like the old days. And so we have been toying around and flirting with the idea of playing a handful of shows next year, and so that gets us both excited.
0: Then flash forward to last weekend at CMA Fest when Brian Kelly and Tyler Hubbard made it official, reuniting on stage in front of thousands. You see clips of it from the crowd all over social media, and you can see the official performance of FGL at CMA Fest when it airs Thursday, June 25th on ABC. Can't wait.
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0: 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I'm Ryan Fox, and this weekend we check in on Kelsey Ballerini and fresh face John Morgan. Plus, how did Keith Urban lend an assist to Brantley Gilbert? You're about to find out from the ACC O'Reilly Auto Parts studio. But before that, we went up four notches this weekend. It's Kenny Chesney. Carry on. 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
19: Number

setting up his residency next weekend at Sphere in Las Vegas. Kenny Chesney, Carry On, number 22 on American Country Countdown. It's Ryan Fox. And all right, moms, new survey from Bruskin Goldring Research reveals that if given an extra hour in the day, you would spend it with, at number 4, your significant other. At number 3, that extra hour would be used for sleep. At number 2, it would be used for personal time. And the number 1 thing in this survey that moms would do if they got an extra hour in the day, they would spend it with their kids. Yep, that pretty much tracks in my house, too. It's a busy life. Meanwhile, Ashley McBride knows a thing or two about growing up in a big family with 5 brothers and sisters. Ashley with an ACC sure shot now. This one is sure to join the countdown soon. What if we don't? American Country Countdown. This is-

Eric Church, Morgan Wallen, and last week's big guest on the show, Tim McGraw. That is MacArthur, number 21 on American Country Countdown. It's Ryan Fox with all the hits and the stars, coast to coast and around the world. It's been a big time of change for Kelsey Ballerini. She recently made the move from Music City to the big city, as in New York City. She is separated from actor Chase Stokes. And we find out what else is currently going on with Kelsey after her ACC number one from 2015, Love Me Like You Mean It, an ACC.

0: Love Me Like You Mean It, hit number one here on American Country Countdown in July of 2015. It's Kelsey Ballerini with Ryan. And recently during the fourth hour of the Today Show, Kelsey stopped by to chat with host Jenna and Chanel and let them know what's happening in her life lately.
1: I'm loving this chapter of life just because I really feel like I'm being really intentional about connecting to myself and also being off the road right now. 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

Zach Topp is moving up three spots this weekend on American Country Countdown and is south of Sanity. It's Ryan Fox. And the country is cranking all across North America, including Texas, where you can hear ACC every Sunday night on 99.5 The Wolf in Dallas-Fort Worth. Meanwhile, just a two-step away, out west in Lubbock, American Country Countdown can be heard every week on Lone Star 99.5. 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

0: Long Live Country, new and now, an ACC next track from Shane Proffitt on American Country Countdown. You got Ryan Fox with the hits. We're still learning more about some of the fresh faces and voices of country music, including this guy, John Morgan. And he opens up after he sings Kid Myself, American Country Countdown.
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0: Myself, 19, on American Country Countdown. That is John Morgan. It's Ryan Fox. And John, not too long ago, had a big hit on ACC with Jason Aldean and this song right here.
1: Well, I'm turned up on the JBL, girl. You probably think I'm going through hell, but I don't care if you never come back. Because we need you, and I got friends like that.
0: That's friends like that. And John opened up to CMT about how he and Jason met for the first time.
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phone is rising fast. Hard not to crank it. An ACC sure shot. 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Russell Dickerson, worth your wild on American Country Countdown. I'm Ryan Fox, and I just love when people are honest and transparent, and that is exactly what we're about to get from one country star who's going to reveal how another country star saved his life. On the way, after Luke Bryan moves up four notches this weekend, with Country and She Knows It, American Country Countdown.

0: an ACC number one from April of 2014. Brantley Gilbert, Bottoms Up on American Country Countdown. It's Ryan, and Brantley opened up about his sobriety to the Bussin' with the Boys podcast and shares a really interesting story about something that happened to him in rehab.
1: Keith Urban showed up when I was in there just on a whim one day, and I've told this story a bunch, but I don't know if I'd be playing music right now had it not been for that conversation. And then the day I got out, my record label president, my manager, picked me up at the rehab facility and took me straight to the tour bus, and I went out on the Eric Church Blood, Sweat, and Beers tour in 2012. But the good thing was, the conversation with Keith, he told me that. He was like, you're going to feel like you're out of your skin up there. He said, and it's never going to be what it was. He said, but it will be better. You'll have more control over what you're saying and just the show itself and how you're communicating with people, and made all the sense in the world, and it eventually got there. But yeah, that whole tour, dude, I was like, I felt like I was butt naked up there holding the guitar.
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0: They sang that one together at CMA Fest last weekend, and it'll be on the CMA Fest TV special on Thursday, June 25th on ABC. George Burge and Luke Bryan, Ride, Ride, Ride on American Country Countdown, number 17. It's Ryan. And next up, we take time to do what we do most weekends here on American Country Countdown, and that is shine the light on the men and women of the military with our ACC Military Moment. And you don't want to miss it in two songs. First, though, Chris Jansen, Need a Beer, American Country Countdown.
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0: It's Ryan. And recently, the USO honored the USO Service Members of the Year, and the Soldier of the Year award went to U.S. Army Captain Emily Malcolm of Kerrville, Texas. This after Emily went above and beyond the call of duty during the catastrophic flooding in the Lone Star State that happened last July 4th. Upon learning of that crisis, she selflessly arranged emergency leave and drove overnight to her community from her home base in Fort Bliss. She then embedded herself with a volunteer fire department and collaborated with search and rescue teams to lead recovery operations. When receiving this honor from the USO, it was said, quote, her determination under immense emotional pressure reaffirmed why she wears the uniform, as well as her unwavering commitments to her community and others. This weekend's ACC Military Moment shines the light on U.S. Army Captain Emily Malcolm and all who serve this country with honor and distinction, both on the battlefield and, like Emily, in her home state. Way to go, Captain Malcolm. You make us proud. As the countdown rolls on.
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12: 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Now, the history-making Hurricanes are one win away from their second title in 20 years. 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
3: This is the number one country music countdown in the world. American Country Countdown. I'm Ryan Fox from the ACC O'Reilly Auto Parts Studio in the host position. And this hour, we got Jason talking about Luke. We have Kojo talking about Bears. And Carrie talking about Idol. Lots of talking, so let's get to the hits. And Bailey Zimmerman at Chevy Silverado. American Country Countdown. Number 15.

0: Chevy Silverado. 15, Bailey Zimmerman on American Country Countdown. It's Ryan Fox. And are you just kind of spacing out right now? Well, you're not the only one. According to Robert Half International, a lot of workers are slacking. That's right. The average person admits to wasting more than 2 hours each workday on everything from making personal phone calls to socializing with coworkers. Don't worry. Your secret's safe with me. Meanwhile, no slacking here at ACC as we are working hard to bring you new hits like this from Riley Green, an ACC world premiere. Think as you drunk, American Country Countdown.
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0: Luke Combs, Be By You, up 2-14 on American Country Countdown. I'm Ryan Fox, and Jason Aldean and the other Luke, Luke Bryan, have a lot in common. They both have kids. They're both from Georgia. They both play sold-out stadiums, and even later this year, they're playing shows together again. Jason on Luke, after the two joined together with Eric Church with this ACC number one from 2013. The Only Way I Know, American Country Countdown.
1: Well, I grew up in one of them old farm towns where they hit it hard.

0: Eric Church, Luke Bryan, and Jason Aldean. The Only Way I Know at ACC Extra on American Country Countdown. You got Ryan Fox with all the hits and the stars coast to coast and around the world. And later this year, you can see Jason and Luke back on tour together on their Double Down tour. And recently, they opened up the Taste of Country about how their friendship began.
1: We had heard of each other because we were both playing clubs down here in Georgia. Played some of the same clubs. And so we kind of, and you know, even in Nashville, I mean, he'd been writing some songs. He had written, I think, Good Directions for Currington and stuff. So I kind of knew who he was. I knew the name, but I had never met him.
2: We met in Knoxville at, I guess, WIVK. Is that right? WIVK. And we had toured our whole life together, touring the same college bars in Georgia. Same college bars, same circuits. We used to joke they would tear my poster down and put his up.
1: We were talking, and I think I invited, I said, man, I'm going to start headlining shows next year. Like, come open for me. And this was like 2010. And so he went out with me in 2010, opened some shows. And really, that was kind of the year that we really kind of bonded and hit it off.
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1: Woman, number 13 on American Country Countdown. It's Ryan Fox, and Kane's doing some fairs and festivals this summer, including Country Thunder next weekend in Ohio, and then heading over to Wisconsin for the Hoofbeat Country Fest. Meanwhile, Corey Kent will be in Ohio this month and a guest on this show soon. 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
2: Number

Corey Kent and Coetzel, Rocky Mountain Low at number 12 on American Country Countdown. It's Ryan Fox. And here in a few weeks, Cody Johnson is set to join the show as our special guest. And getting ready for that, I was talking to Coach O about a recent trip he took that got some major attention. Hang on, our ACC Cody Johnson exclusive is after this big hit from Coach O from 2024, Dirt Cheap, an ACC Extra. They came in.

It'll sit right here on this land. And you could leave town a rich man. And he said, boys, whatever you're offering, it won't be enough.

0: ACC Extra from Cody Johnson. It's dirt cheap on American Country Countdown. It's Ryan Fox here with Cody Johnson. And Kojo, you recently took a bucket list trip to Alaska, a 10-day trip where you hunted grizzly bear. And I just have to ask you, with the pictures you posted here, is this grizzly that you're in the photo with as big as it looks? It looks massive.
1: Like a Ford F-250, man. He's a powerhouse. And, I'm really glad you asked me that question because I get a chance to kind of defend myself and talk to people without them typing on their keyboards, because I caught so much flack for shooting this bear, whereas people in Alaska, they praise it, because when you don't control a predator population like a grizzly bear, it can get out of control really fast. And so a statistic is that a male grizzly bear consumes between 120 and 150 calves a year, being moose or caribou. So the moose and the caribou populations are suffering, and they're having to really regulate hunting on them. So in a lot of ways, in every way, this was not only a meat harvested hunt, it was a conservationist effort tag. So I'm really proud of it. And, you know, you're not ever going to please everybody, but I just think that it's awful ironic that people would say, how dare you kill this poor bear, but do you want to go eat at Chick-fil-A?
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0: Rebecca Wetmore at number 11. It's Brunette on American Country Countdown. You got Ryan Fox with all the hits, and we're tracking the stars you love. In fact, Samantha recently checked in with us and wanted to know what's going on lately with Carrie Underwood. Well, asking you shall receive. A Carrie Underwood update is coming up in two songs. First, though, Ella Langley and Morgan Wallen. It's I Can't Love You Anymore, up two spots on ACC.
1: Number

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0: topped American Country Countdown in November of 2006. Carrie Underwood, Before He Cheats on ACC. It's Ryan Fox. And now that Carrie has wrapped another season of American Idol, we mainly see her post videos of her garden and her farm animals on her Tennessee farm and some appearances sprinkled in, too, at the Grand Ole Opry. But while visiting ABC's The View recently, Carrie said when it comes to judging on Idol, she brings a unique perspective.
1: I did all the things that they're doing. Things evolve and change as far as what entertainment's like and what the world's like and all that stuff. But at its core, it's the same. And they're taking, you know, obscure talent, and it's a Cinderella story. So It definitely, whenever we start picking people, I'm like, I just want to make sure that these are people's dreams and their hopes and their lives. And, you know, we do our best to, you know, pick people that we think are going to.
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0: What country am I in?
1: It doesn't matter. It's 5 o'clock somewhere.
0: It's always on 5 in Margaritaville, come to think of it.
1: Yeah, I heard that.
0: You've been there, haven't you?
1: Yes, sir.
0: I've seen your boat there.
1: I've been to Margaritaville a few times.
0: All right. Well, that's good.
1: Stumble my way back.
0: Okay. Well, we just want to make sure you can keep it between the navigational beacons.
1: Between the buoys. I got it.
0: All right. Well, it's 5 o'clock. Let's go somewhere.
1: I'm ready. Crank it up.
0: Let's get out of here.
1: I'm gone.
2: Alan Jackson and Jimmy Buffett. It's 5 o'clock somewhere on American Country Countdown. It's Ryan Fox. And later this month, Alan will have his final concert ever. It happens in Nashville on the 27th. Last call, one more for the road. The finale is what it's called. And we'll all get to see this concert, even if we don't have a ticket for it, because NBC has announced they will air it later this year. Looking forward to that. I'm Ryan Fox, and sometimes we bring the country here on ACC, and other times we bring the funny. This movie, The Breadwinner, has already grossed over $10 million at the box office. He has just filmed a Netflix special, which I got to be in the audience for. You're going to love it when it comes out. I'm talking, of course, about the very funny Nate Bargatze, and he hits your radio in two songs after Megan Maroney and Beautiful Things. American Country Countdown. Number.

0: Bentley and a former ACC number one. That is Woman Amen on American Country Countdown. It's Ryan, and that song was from June of 2018, but we're not afraid to get all nostalgic on this show and play hits from the 90s and 2000s as well. And comedian Nate Bargatze, one of my favorite comedians, was on the Bussin' with the Boys podcast recently and said that time period is right in his sweet spot.
1: Nostalgia really should be in the 90s right now. It shouldn't be the 80s. 80s are, I'm 47, so I was born in 79. I was in the 80s, but like the 90s are kind of the latest nostalgia right. You should almost be going to. Mm-hmm. You shouldn't be going past that unless it's, I mean, I get like Stranger Things, I think it was like 80s and like they did it in a way, but like it should be moving up to 90s. You should be, you got to be moving with the times to be like, if you and your kids, if I want your kids to, or you watch a movie, and you show your kids, it would be better for me to show y'all the 90s. Because then you get to go to your kids and go, this is how we grew up. You're going to remember the 90s more than you remember. Then you, I don't even know when you might
2: remember. I was born in 89.
1: 89. 91. Yes. Yeah. So like you're like, it's not going to mean, you know, you kind of get the references. But like if I showed you the 90s and even some of the early 2000s, like anything really before phones, you would be like, telling your kid, like, show them the landline and being like, we had that landline. Yeah. Like, all this kind of stuff. You want to adjust with it.
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8: The longest running country music countdown in the world. 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I'm Ryan Fox, and we are oh so close to revealing the number one song in the land. Who's going to be left standing when the dust settles? 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Plus, we've got another ACC world premiere from a newlywed and a pop superstar. 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Don't go anywhere. But first, from the ACC O'Reilly Auto Parts studio, Morgan Wallen. 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

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That, by the way, is also where you can catch our talk with our guest from last weekend on the show, Tim McGraw. Plus, we've got chats with Thomas Rhett, Dan and Shay, and more. We got to get Luke Bryan back on the show. We'll work on that. Here is LB and his ACC number 1 from 2014. Played again. American Country Countdown. She was

0: back-to-back Lukes on American Country Countdown. We had Luke Bryan and then Luke Combs. Sleepless in a Hotel Room, number 7 on ACC. I'm Ryan Fox, and now we're up to an ACC world premiere. It's a powerhouse collab, too, called Phone Keys Wallet from Lainey Wilson and John Mayer. And by the sounds of it, they had a lot of fun making this one in the studio.
1: So we were at Chaplin.
2: Yep, we're at the studio.
1: And we came in there to play it for you on a cell phone.
2: Mm-hmm.
1: And the title is Phone Keys Wallet, but the hook is, "Now, Jesus Jones, mama, my phone keys, wallet, and you." And you said, "Now, who's Jesus Jones?" And I said, "Well, technically, we don't know Jesus' last name. He could be Jones."
2: It was great. You play me the tune. I'm sitting right next to you. And I just start, like, I think I'm punching your leg.
1: You probably are.
2: I think I'm, like going, "Oh, my God, this is great." And I go, "Let's do it." That song was in my head for 2 weeks straight.
1: Yeah.
0: So let's hear it. Lainey Wilson and John Mayer. Phone Keys Wallet.
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0: There it is. Lainey Wilson and John Mayer, Phone, Keys, Wallet, an American Country Countdown world premiere. It's Ryan, and Lainey and John recently hopped on Instagram Live, and John decided to ask Lainey a question about her phone and how she has her new husband, Duck, saved in her contact list. Check this out.
1: You were just recently married. Congratulations.
2: Thank you.
1: Did you change the name in the did you change the contact of your husband to something different? What is your husband? All right, so now
2: it'll probably be pain in my
1: right.
2: You know, in the next right. week.
1: Right, but guess what? You're going to have to write husband every time you think of what to write. Because you're going to say to yourself, I want to text him. What do I write? What is he this week?
2: Well, I did that the other day. His name is Duck. And so I was like, do you? Well,
1: nope.
2: No, he ain't my boyfriend anymore.
1: Oh, that's great. I'm so glad I asked.
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0: It was the number one song in American Country Countdown on this very weekend in 2024. Jelly Roll, Halfway to Hell on ACC. I'm Ryan Fox. And speaking of number ones, it could end up being the number one song for all of 2026. How did this smash from Ella Langley come about? And what does it have to do with a kangaroo? Ella will tell us after she sings it. Houston, Texas on American Country Countdown.
1: Number

0: 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Now at number six, Ella Langley, choosing Texas on American Country Countdown. It's Ryan. And how did that song come about? Well, Ella takes us back to the beginning with Billboard Magazine.
1: So I was on a writer's retreat with Miranda. This is our first time that we had written together. And obviously we were there with two others. We had written one song and she was telling me this story. I learned at a young age she had a pet kangaroo. And I wanted to ask her about it. So I was like, tell me about this kangaroo that you had. I need to know. And she did. She had a pet kangaroo and she was telling me the story about how she got pulled over once. She had a kangaroo in the passenger seat, dog in the back, and she said she got pulled over. And the kangaroo ended up getting her out of a ticket. But she's like, of course, I had Texas plates on too. And I went, well, she's from Texas, I can tell. And just from that phrase, it kind of all hit us and the melody fell right out of me. I went, she's from Texas, I can tell by the way she's two-stepping round the room.
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Hudson Westbrook at a song that's on the verge, an ACC sure shot. Sure to join the countdown very soon. Painted You Pretty on American Country Countdown. You got Ryan Box with all the hits and the stars, coast to coast and around the world. And one of the biggest movies to hit the box office here in 2026 drops next weekend, and it has a country connection. Have you heard about it? You're about to after Jason Aldean rises two spots with Don't Tell On Me. American Country Countdown.

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1: ACC.
2: Inside America.
0: It's Ryan. And speaking of Taylor, she grew up in country music, but she also grew up watching Toy Story. And the fifth installment of the franchise is set to hit theaters across America and the world next week. And that movie will actually feature this song, which Taylor wrote, called I Knew It, I Knew You.

0: So what's the plot for Toy Story 5? Well, Jesse is leading Bonnie's toys as they face a new challenge that a lot of us parents face at home, a challenge from electronic devices. And it looks pretty good.
1: I want to talk to you, device.
2: Please, call me Lily.
1: Me and the toys have been working all summer to try and get Bonnie to make friends.
2: Yeah.
1: But then you had to ruin
2: it.
1: You're not even listening to me.
2: I'm always listening. See?
3: 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Me and the toys have been working all summer.
2: Now in Spanish.
1: What?
4: Yeah, I got dibs on behind the dresser.
0: Toy Story 5, featuring Taylor Swift, hits theaters next week. 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

Josh Ross. It's Hate How You Look, number four on American Country Countdown. Josh set to join the show very soon as a special guest. I'm Ryan Fox, and we're inside the top five now, working our way closer to number one, and Jordan Davis is knocking on the door. Let's turn this truck around. American Country Countdown. Number

0: Jordan Davis coming in hot at number 3 on American Country Countdown. Let's turn this truck around. Here with Ryan.
1: Coming up next.
0: You don't want to leave now. Coming up, we reveal the number 1 song in the land. Who's it going to be? We'll find out when American Country Countdown comes right back.
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0: Welcome back to American Country Countdown. It's Ryan, and we have been watching this song rise up the chart like a rocket. And showing no signs of slowing down yet. Up 3 this weekend, Riley Green. Changed My Mind. American Country Countdown.
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Riley Green up three spots to number two on this weekend's American Country Countdown. That's changed my mind. It's Ryan. And now we have arrived to the number one song in America. And it's by an artist who recently revealed to Billboard magazine.

0: There you have it. The number one song in America for the second straight week on American Country Countdown. It's Ella Langley with Be Her. American Country Countdown is the longest running country countdown show in the USA. 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The countdown was created by Casey Kasem, Tom Bastani, and Tom Rounds. ACC is a production of Westwood One. Special thanks to Chris Carson, Dingo O'Brien, Corey Linton, and Susan Stevens for helping us bring you the biggest hits and the biggest stars every weekend right here. A big thanks to Cody Johnson for dropping by. And make sure you join us next week when more big stars will be hopping on. And we may just have a brand new number one song. Until then, this is Ryan Fox saying be safe, take care of each other, and we'll see you then.
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Would you want to meet an alien? You can text me at 269-269. Hey, it's Samuel. There's a new movie out in theaters right now, Disclosure Day. It's Steven Spielberg going back to aliens like he did before with E.T., with Close Encounters of the Third Kind. I saw Disclosure Day in theaters already. Really recommend it. I do think you should go and see it. But it does make you think, if you were given the chance, would you actually want to meet the aliens? I mean, maybe it'll completely throw you off of everything you know. Maybe it would just be a great time. Maybe all the aliens are super good hangs. You guys grab a cup of coffee, you just chat for a few hours, barely notice the time going by. It's 50-50 odds, I bet. So I'm curious what you would do. You can text me at 269-269. I think I would meet them and just hang out. Kind of just feel the vibe. We got Megan Maroney. Beautiful Things.

0: Would you want to meet aliens? You can text me at 269-269. How about you, Amber?
1: I think so. My belief system on aliens is a little weird, so I think if I met one, it would really prove everybody's point that they exist.
0: You know I now have to ask a follow-up question. What do you mean your belief system on aliens is weird?
1: I don't really know if they exist. I think everything that's been thrown out there alien-wise, it's hard to believe.
0: Would you have a question you would want to ask the aliens?
1: Oh, I think I'd have a lot of questions. Like, where do you live? What do you do? Do you watch us for fun? Like, so many questions.
0: You need a census for the aliens.
1: Are we just an aquarium for aliens? I don't know.
0: These are all very good questions. And I do hope if someone gets to meet aliens, it's you, because you're clearly prepared.
1: Me too.
0: It's Tom is Red, Jordan Davis, Ain't a Bad Life.

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0: Would you want to meet an alien? 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Winnie, how about you?
1: I would not. Aliens sound scary.
0: I can't really blame you for that. Like, I guess E.T. is fun, but other than that, they're all basically bad news.
1: They are. I agree.
0: If let's say you were forced to meet an alien, they abduct you horribly, quite rude of them, against your wishes, what would you want to say to them?
1: Take me home.
0: If you say, Winnie, go home, I think they'd understand that. E.T. at the very least got that.
1: I think so. Go home.
0: Maybe they bring in E.T. as a translator. That'll make things clear.
1: They just might.
0: We got Blake Shelton. Stay country or die trying.

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1: Yeah, it's all about you.
2: Let me know. Would you want to meet an alien? Hey, it's Samuel. How about you, Shelby?
3: Absolutely.
2: What would you want to say to them?
3: Everything. I have so many questions. What are they doing? What do they do? Where are they from?
2: You might have to play hard to get with the aliens. Just be a little mysterious. Be like, oh, what are you guys doing? Leave it at that, though.
3: Can I go up in your spaceship, you know?
2: I'd like to look around.
3: Just take me for a ride. It's cool.
2: But if not, that's okay. Like, really just, like, aloof and detached.
3: That's a good idea.
2: You don't want the aliens to think you're clingy.
3: That's true.
2: You got George Strait, Carrie, and your love with me.

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0: Do you know what the biggest song is in Canadian country music?
1: Hey, it's Samuel. If you weren't listening yesterday at 8 a.m., you probably don't know. That's when we do the Canadian Country Countdown, the show where I go 10 through 1, counting down the biggest hits in Canadian country music. Last week, our biggest song was Morgan Griffith's Just Being Me. And if you really want to know if that song's staying on top of number one, it doesn't really matter if you missed it yesterday, because you can still catch it tonight at 10 o'clock, the number one song in Canadian country music. We'll be going 10 through 1, playing great Canadian country songs like this. It's Josh Stumpf. Highway Money.